0: Radio Manila, la radio che te le suona.
1: This is a game. 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You play back to me.

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And I touched your face, narcotic mind from lace, Mary Jane. And

Allora, Nate James, The Message dal 2006, 23:39 minuti, 338 50 38 908. Andiamo avanti, ciao, sono Laura, mi metti Crazy degli Aerosmith. Se non ascolti Radio Manila sei game over, caro Laura, ciao. Come here, baby. You know you drive me up a wall, the way you make good for all the nasty tricks you pull. 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